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It never wrong. Ubatala, Elegua, Ogunyo Maya, Shango Oshumoya, Seven African Bawa. Shadows rule the spirit kingdom. The meat world don't know when we come. Once the throne was high on Babylon, no one could see where we were coming from. Black cat bone from the seven sister bayou. Dead man's hand. From the barren psalmody, Gideon in his coffin, sex and death in

0: carton, arbitre, carton. 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
4: Don't let me go. 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I can relive the situation like it was just this morning. 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Baby, I don't know. Something got me at an arm's length. 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I can just tell it the tone shift. I feel it, how we helix like we woven. Nudge me closer if I tiptoe. Let me know you're on my shoulder. What does he know? I don't know, but he chose me. Please show me. He dangles it right on my nose. I don't need you. Why don't you just leave me alone? All the things you really just won't let go. Go, go. My ghost, go, go. It was right under my nose, felt all the weight and smelt the aroma. Right under your chin, now you and your kin, you gotta lay low. Must shed the echoes, I turn my back and I gotta ignore. 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Like go, go, go, he couldn't be far, man, stay on your toes. I try to move on, but little I know that I needed my bro. We seen so much, he being so clutch when I stood to my love. My ghost go, my ghost go, go.
5: Now we wake up.
4: My ghost go, my ghost go,
5: go.
4: My ghost go, my ghost go,
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4: My ghost go,
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If you teased me and told me these things, I wouldn't believe it. Dropped in the deep end. Shit, why did you leave me? I tiptoed around it, you pushed me deep in. This ain't what I meant, but I get my feet wet. You show me signs and just let them sink in. It's to my shoulders, it's to they knees, shit. I know you try to show me, but I didn't see shit. 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Shit, I lit candles, I checked the handles, I checked my basement. Did I do it wrong? Was it the wrong song? I checked my placement. 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Was this just all just a little game shit? Was this just all just some cyber show? Where my ghosts go, my ghosts go, my ghosts go, my ghosts go, my ghosts go,

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2: 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Are you going, if people going, when this comes out, you're going to listen to everything and every single word, and everybody's going to know when you get to the first show after this drop, they're going to be singing right along and feeling every word.
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